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1: 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And if you don't have good vibes, please stay away from me. Always got to be thankful for everything good in your life and for waking up every morning. Next up, we have Talk Back by Kes and Tano.

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1: Wedding Band by Kutain and Tano. Shout out to all of the couples getting married in the month of June, the month of love. Happy anniversary to any couples that are celebrating today. I hope you had a wonderful day, and I'm wishing you many more years of love with each other. 20 hours, 22, and next up we have I Love You More by Patrice Roberts.

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1: 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Let go of all of your worries and all of your stress on this Friday night. Next up, we have Bad by Nyla Blackman.

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1: 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Good evening, Guyana. How is everybody doing out there? I had a great week and I hope you did too. And I hope you're enjoying the music. And coming up next, we have Toast by Coffee. Same thing I had for breakfast this morning.

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This is 98.1 Hot FM, and the time is 21 hours 11. Coming up next, we have Give It Up To Me by Sean Paul and Keisha Cole.

Good night, everybody. This is 98.1 Hot FM. The time is 21 hours 30. And next up, we have You're Beautiful by Caesar. Never forget that you're beautiful.

0: 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Coming up next, we have One in a Million by Neo.
1: Jet setter, go getter, nothing better.

It's all because of you. Can't stop, won't stop. This is 98.1 Hot FM. You can never get enough. The time is 22 hours 17. Coming up next, we have When I See You by Fantasia.

0: 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I had to do it one more time.
1: 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Coming up next, we have Missing You by Tori Kelly.

It really is the greatest thing when someone loves you. To have that love in your life is such a blessing. I'm so happy for the couples out there that have found that special someone. And if you haven't yet, then I'm wishing you luck and I'm sending out love, and I want that for you for the rest of 2026. Let's go. Next up, we have Dolce Vita by Sophie Ellis-Bextor.

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The time is 23 hours. Good night, everybody. Coming up next, we have Happiness by Vella.

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This is 98.1 Hot FM. The time is 23 hours 30. Coming up next, we have Never Too Much by the one and only Luther Vandross.

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The time is 23 hours 37, and that's all the time I have with you for now. But stay tuned to 98.1 Hot FM for more great music. Live for tomorrow. Have a wonderful Saturday and a great weekend ahead. And I'll leave you with All Night Long by Lionel Richie.

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1: Guyana, the time is now. 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Remember the sweet old time days, the memories, the vibes, the moments that shaped who we are today? 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
2: 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You don't have to say nothing. 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

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We're celebrating 60 years of independence in true patriotic style, honoring our journey as one people, one nation, with one destiny. Remember the sweet old time days, the memories, the vibes, the moments that shaped who we are today? 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

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We're celebrating 60 years of independence in true patriotic style, honoring our journey as one people, one nation, with one destiny. Remember the sweet old time days, the memories, the vibe.

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1: Guyana, the time is now. 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
1: 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We're celebrating 60 years of independence in true patriotic style, honoring our journey as one people, one nation, with one destiny. 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
1: 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We're celebrating 60 years of independence in true patriotic style, honoring our journey as one people, one nation, with one destiny. 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

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We're celebrating 60 years of independence in true patriotic style, honoring our journey as one people, one nation, with one destiny. 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
1: Guyana, the time is now. We're celebrating 60 years of independence in true patriotic style, honoring our journey as one people, one nation, with one destiny. 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
3: 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The first 3 matches will be played at the Ghana National Stadium on July 11, 13 and 16, before the final 2 encounters move on to Barbados on July 19 and 21. 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

0: The Muslim Youth Organization of Guyana presents the National Qasida Competition 2026. 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
3: I am Sergeant 22279 Trotz, stationed at Traffic Headquarters Ivleri, attached to the Education section. I would like to inform the general public on the safe uses of the road on foot. On our roads in Guyana, pedestrians are one of the leading categories of road users that are killed yearly. It is important for pedestrians to understand the safe uses of sidewalks and footpaths when using the road. According to Guyana's Road Traffic Code, where there is a footpath or sidewalk available, use them. While using footpaths or sidewalks, ensure not to walk closely to the curb. If there is a footpath or a sidewalk that is not available at the time, ensure to walk on the right-hand side of the road facing the oncoming traffic. A school procession or a organizational procession that cannot use a sidewalk or footpath should walk on the left-hand side of the road to the nearest side. Ensure that you have a lookout to the front of the procession. Whilst walking during the hours of darkness, you should ensure that you carry a white light to the front of the procession and a red reflector to the rear.
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6: 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The first 3 matches will be played at the Ghana National Stadium on July 11, 13 and 16 before the final 2 encounters move on to Barbados on July 19 and 21. 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
4: 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Then stay tuned as the West Indies face New Zealand in a five-match one-day international series. The first three matches will be played at the Ghana National Stadium on July 11, 13 and 16 before the final two encounters move on to Barbados on July 19 and 21. 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
3: Hi there, I'm Woman Carver Elgin, stationed at Traffic Headquarters in Blairy. According to Section 76(1) of the Motor Vehicles and Road Traffic Act, Chapter 5102, the rules of the road are: all vehicles must keep to the left or near side of the road. While driving a vehicle, when meeting another vehicle traveling in the opposite direction, you must keep well to the left or near side of the road. When being overtaken, you must keep to the left or near side of the road. You should not, therefore, except when you intend to overtake or turn right, drive along the middle of the road.

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0: With the news on this time, I'm Kristen Jasai. Good morning. The government has tabled financial paper number 1 of 2026 in the National Assembly, seeking approval for supplementary estimates totaling $54.8 billion for the period ending December 31 this year. Several loan and financing agreements were also laid in the House, including support for energy diversification, integrated transport infrastructure, water and sanitation improvements, climate-resilient water infrastructure, and agricultural infrastructure development. 1,000 Region 5 residents are now one step closer to home ownership after receiving house lots during the Ministry of Housing's Dream Realized Housing Drive at Rosignol on Friday. Beneficiaries were allocated lots in Bath, Experiment, Hope, and Waterloo, while hundreds also received certificates of title and steel and cement subsidy vouchers. 96 persons benefited from the government steel and cement subsidy program, while approximately 400 residents received land titles. On Friday, President Dr. Irfan Ali met with Dr. Jadutan Harris, a representative of the Overseas Medical Assistance Team. Dr. Harris, a University of Ghana-trained physician who is now certified in acute care, trauma, critical care, and robotic surgery, provided a brief on the work of the team led by Dr. Stephen Carroll, a U.S.-based Guyanese and current chair of surgery at Harlem Hospital Center. President Ali was also encouraged by the team's recognition of the efforts being made to strengthen Ghana's international standing and advance the country's development. Now in the region, Argentine retirees have become one of the groups hardest hit by President Javier Milei's fiscal austerity measures, which have pushed a growing number of older adults back into the workforce to supplement incomes that no longer cover the cost of living. And internationally, Armenia votes on June 7 under mounting Russian economic pressure as Prime Minister Nikol
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1: 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Then stay tuned as the West Indies face New Zealand in a 5-match One Day International Series. The first 3 matches will be played at the Ghana National Stadium on July 11, 13 and 16 before the final 2 encounters move on to Barbados on July 19 and 21. 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
1: 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Follow the West Indies as they take on Sri Lanka in a home series featuring one-day internationals and T20 from Savannah Park, Jamaica on June 6 and 8, and T20 international series on June 11, 13 and 14. Then stay tuned as the West Indies face New Zealand in a five-match one-day international series. The first three matches will be played at the Ghana National Stadium on July 11, 13 and 16, before the final two encounters move on to Barbados on July 19 and 21. Don't miss a ball of the action. 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

Across Guyana, a powerful tradition returns to help preserve the Urdu language. 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
3: ExxonMobil Guyana applied to the EPA for environmental authorization for a ninth project in the Stabroek Block, the Haimara Development Project. You are invited to attend public scoping meetings to ask questions or make statements to be answered or considered in the environmental impact assessment. Written submissions can also be sent to the EPA before Sunday, June 21, 2026. In-person scoping meetings will be held as follows. On Wednesday, June 3rd in Region 1 at the RDC Boardroom, Mabaruma, from 10 a.m. to 12 p.m. On Thursday, June 4th in Region 4 at the Munripo or La Reconnaissance NDC, Lusignan Community Center ground from 5 p.m. to 7 p.m. On Monday, June 8th in Region 1 at Flavio's Hall, Santa Rosa, from 10 a.m. to 12 p.m. On Monday, June 8th in Region 5 at the Mykoni Technical and Vocational Training Center from 10 a.m. to 12 p.m. Also on Monday, June 8th in Region 5 at the Lachman Singh Primary School, Bushlot, West Coast, Berbice, from 1 p.m. to 3 p.m. On Wednesday, June 10th in Region 4 at the New Diamond or Grove Primary, Diamond, from 5 p.m. to 7 p.m. On Thursday, June 11th in Region 4 at the Umanayana Kingston from 5 p.m. to 7 p.m. On Monday, June 15th in Region 2 at the Anna Regina Town Hall, Essequibo-Cos from 10 a.m. to 12 p.m. On Wednesday, June 17th in Region 6 at the Guy Suku Training Center Hostel, Port Morant from 10 a.m. to 12 p.m. On Thursday, June 18th in Region 3 at the Lenora Technical and Vocational Training Center, Lenora, from 10 a.m. to 12 p.m. For more information, visit www.epaguyana.org.

0: 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Follow the West Indies as they take on Sri Lanka in a home series featuring one-day internationals and T20 from Savannah Park, Jamaica on June 6 and 8, and T20 international series on June 11, 13 and 14. Then stay tuned as the West Indies face New Zealand in a five-match one-day international series. The first three matches will be played at the Ghana National Stadium on July 11, 13 and 16, before the final two encounters move on to Barbados on July 19 and 21. Don't miss a ball of the action. 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

afraid to tell them woman say, I love you. 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Hey.

0: 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The Muslim Youth Organization of Guyana presents the National Qasida Competition 2026. Preliminaries will be held in regions 2, 3, 4, 5, and 6. Compete in your region and earn a place at the Grand Finals, which will be held on Saturday, September 12, 2026. The National Qasida Competition is open to male and female participants in the junior and senior categories, with prizes ranging from $500,000 to $100,000. 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

Across Guyana, a powerful tradition returns to help preserve the Urdu language. The Muslim Youth Organization of Guyana presents the National Qasida Competition 2026. Preliminaries will be held in regions 2, 3, 4, 5, and 6. Compete in your region and earn a place at the grand finals, which will be held on Saturday, September 12, 2026. The National Qasida Competition is open to male and female participants in the junior and senior categories, with prizes ranging from $500,000 to $100,000. Register now. Registration closes on June 6, 2026. Registration forms can be accessed from the MYO's Facebook page, from its office in Wolford Avenue, or by scanning the QR code. 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The National Qasida Competition, reviving tradition, preserving

0: KFC, it's finger licking good.
1: ExxonMobil Guyana applied to the EPA for environmental authorization for a ninth project in the Stabroek Block, the Haimara Development Project. You are invited to attend public scoping meetings to ask questions or make statements to be answered or considered in the environmental impact assessment. Written submissions can also be sent to the EPA before Sunday, June 21, 2026. In-person scoping meetings will be held as follows. On Wednesday, June 3rd in Region 1 at the RDC Boardroom, Mabaruma, from 10 a.m. to 12 p.m. On Thursday, June 4th in Region 4 at the Munripo or La Reconnaissance NDC, Lusignan Community Center ground from 5 p.m. to 7 p.m. On Monday, June 8th in Region 1 at Flavio's Hall, Santa Rosa from 10 a.m. to 12 p.m. On Monday, June 8th in Region 5 at the Mykoni Technical and Vocational Training Center from 10 a.m. to 12 p.m. Also on Monday, June 8th in Region 5 at the Lachman Singh Primary School, Bushlot, West Coast, Berbice from 1 p.m. to 3 p.m. On Wednesday, June 10th in Region 4 at the New Diamond or Grove Primary, Diamond from 5 p.m. to 7 p.m. On Thursday, June 11th in Region 4 at the Umanayana Kingston from 5 p.m. to 7 p.m. On Monday, June 15th in Region 2 at the Anna Regina Town Hall, Essequibo from 10 a.m. to 12 p.m. On Wednesday, June 17th in Region 6 at the Guy Suku Training Center Hostel, Port Morant from 10 a.m. to 12 p.m. On Thursday, June 18th in Region 3 at the Lenora Technical and Vocational Training Center, Lenora, from 10 a.m. to 12 p.m. For more information, visit www.epaguyana.org.
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1: ExxonMobil Guyana applied to the EPA for environmental authorization for a ninth project in the Stabroek Block, the Haimara Development Project. You are invited to attend public scoping meetings to ask questions or make statements to be answered or considered in the environmental impact assessment. Written submissions can also be sent to the EPA before Sunday, June 21, 2026. In-person scoping meetings will be held as follows. On Wednesday, June 3rd in Region 1 at the RDC Boardroom, Mabaruma, from 10 a.m. to 12 p.m. On Thursday, June 4th in Region 4 at the Munripo or La Reconnaissance NDC, Lusignan Community Center ground from 5 p.m. to 7 p.m. On Monday, June 8th in Region 1 at Flavio's Hall, Santa Rosa from 10 a.m. to 12 p.m. On Monday, June 8th in Region 5 at the Mykoni Technical and Vocational Training Center from 10 a.m. to 12 p.m. Also on Monday, June 8th in Region 5 at the Lachman Singh Primary School, Bushlot, West Coast, Berbice from 1 p.m. to 3 p.m. On Wednesday, June 10th in Region 4 at the New Diamond or Grove Primary, Diamond from 5 p.m. to 7 p.m. On Thursday, June 11th in Region 4 at the Umanayana Kingston from 5 p.m. to 7 p.m. On Monday, June 15th in Region 2 at the Anna Regina Town Hall, Essequibo from 10 a.m. to 12 p.m. On Wednesday, June 17th in Region 6 at the Guy Suku Training Center Hostel, Port Morant from 10 a.m. to 12 p.m. On Thursday, June 18th in Region 3 at the Lenora Technical and Vocational Training Center, Lenora, from 10 a.m. to 12 p.m. For more information, visit www.epaguyana.org.
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7: Play Lucky 3 for that extra cash you need. Lucky 3 time, 10 hours 13. It's Saturday, June 6, 2026. Good morning to everyone locked in. Sigo Bin here. Welcome to your Sigo Saturday show. Happy weekend. I hope you're having a nice morning so far. Well, I'm going to keep you company right up until 15 hours. looking a bit overcast on the outside in Georgetown here, but I trust wherever you are, everything is fine. Yes, and if you're celebrating today, congratulations. Let me wish you the very best, okay? All right, so it's time we get back to the music on 98.1. An all-time favorite.

sweet music on a Saturday. Shah Rukh Khan, Kajol, Rani, voices of Udit Narayan, Ak Yagnik. Something is happening. It's 10 hours 17. You are locked into 98.1. And let me play this specially for a wonderful couple, Dion and Chris Barnwell. Congratulations. Understand you had a wedding anniversary, you two? So belatedly, congratulations from their children, Chelsea and Kalim. And I'm sure all the relatives, friends, wishing you both the very best. Dion and Chris Barnwell, keep it going, keep the love alive. May God continue to bless you too, from the wonderful children. Enjoy.

It is 10 hours 35. You're locked into 98.1. Happy weekend. Please don't forget Father's Day coming up.

0: hope you're gonna do it the same way you did it for mom, right? 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Good morning, chat. Happy weekend. Paul Butner, you're doing fine, you and the family. DJ Static, hello Nalini. The Prime Imports crew.
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0: sending some Saturday love your way. 98.1. Big tune. And Kayamat say Kayamatak. We get ready for Father's Day coming up. Good morning, Mr. Ayub. Hello, Carmen Khan. Hello, Anita. Janet. Good morning.
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1: Bring the freshness home with Ariel. Ariel and Downey. Ariel and Downey time, 11 hours 5. You are locked in to 98.1 on a Saturday. It's the 6th of June. Hope you are doing fine. Happy weekend, everybody. We've got more music coming your way right now. Shakira, Burna Boy.
2: You knew from the day you were born that
1: ready for the World Cup.

Spain, Sweden, Switzerland, Suzia, Turkey, USA, Uzbekistan, Uruguay, Ivory Coast. Let's play football.

That's right, the 2026 FIFA World Cup. From June, what, June 11th to July 19th? Hosted across 16 cities. In Canada, Mexico, and the United States. Who's taking that trip?

Probably that trip is on your mind, right, Chris Barnwell? Dion? Good day to you too, guys. And of course, Chelsea and Caleb. A beautiful weekend. I guess still celebrating Dion and Chris. Their wedding anniversary. What's happening, Taylor Basil? Have a nice weekend. To my friend John Ramsey and the family, happy weekend. He told me he's back in Brazil.

Happy weekend, Andrew. Getting ready for the World Cup, FIFA World Cup 2026. Well, Argentina, I think, won the last one, that is. 2022 it was. Argentina. Lots of people will be glued to their television sets. Some people are taking the trip.

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She's in a rush. 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

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You finally found the sound of 98.1. 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

0: fans, get ready for an exciting season of international cricket live on NCN Radio 560 on the AM, 102.5 on the FM band. Follow the West Indies as they take on Sri Lanka in a home series featuring one-day internationals and T20 from Savannah Park, Jamaica on June 6 and 8, and T20 international series on June 11, 13 and 14. Then stay tuned as the West Indies face New Zealand in a five-match one-day international series. The first three matches will be played at the Ghana National Stadium on July 11, 13 and 16 before the final two encounters move on to Barbados on July 19 and 21. Don't miss a ball of the action. 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

0: Please drink responsibly.
1: ExxonMobil Guyana applied to the EPA for environmental authorization for a ninth project in the Stabroek Block, the Haimara Development Project. You are invited to attend public scoping meetings to ask questions or make statements to be answered or considered in the environmental impact assessment. Written submissions can also be sent to the EPA before Sunday, June 21, 2026. In-person scoping meetings will be held as follows. On Wednesday, June 3rd in Region 1 at the RDC Boardroom, Mabaruma, from 10 a.m. to 12 p.m. On Thursday, June 4th in Region 4 at the Munripo or La Reconnaissance NDC, Lusignan Community Center Ground, from 5 p.m. to 7 p.m. On Monday, June 8th in Region 1 at Flavio's Hall, Santa Rosa, from 10 a.m. to 12 p.m. On Monday, June 8th in Region 5 at the Mykoni Technical and Vocational Training Center, from 10 a.m. to 12 p.m. Also on Monday, June 8th in Region 5 at the Lachman Singh Primary School, Bushlot, West Coast, Berbice, from 1 p.m. to 3 p.m. On Wednesday, June 10th in Region 4 at the New Diamond or Grove Primary, Diamond, from 5 p.m. to 7 p.m. On Thursday, June 11th in Region 4 at the Umanayana Kingston, from 5 p.m. to 7 p.m. On Monday, June 15th in Region 2 at the Anna Regina Town Hall, Essequibo, from 10 a.m. to 12 p.m. On Wednesday, June 17th in Region 6 at the Guy Suku Training Center Hostel, Port Morant, from 10 a.m. to 12 p.m. On Thursday, June 18th in Region 3 at the Lenora Technical and Vocational Training Center, Lenora, from 10 a.m. to 12 p.m. For more information, visit www.epaguyana.org.
2: For the news, I'm Nicasia Logan. Good evening. Six major bills were tabled in the National Assembly as the government continues advancing a series of legal, economic, and governance reforms. The measures which were presented for the first reading include the Guyana Development Bank Bill, which seeks to establish a specialized financial institution to provide financing and support for small and medium-sized enterprises. Also tabled was the Sexual Offences Amendment Bill, aimed at strengthening existing legislation and introducing a sex offenders registry. Other bills tabled in the House include amendments to the Hire Purchase Act, legislation to allow for the court-approved sale of depreciating property, amendments to the security interest.
3: 98.1 Hot FM News. With the news at this time, I am Jarrell O'Brien. Good day. Earlier this morning, the Guyana Police Force issued an urgent advisory to travelers utilizing the Cherry Jagan International Airport, urging them to leave particularly early as road conditions and traffic buildup can severely impact their travel time. Legislation to establish Guyana's first development bank was among six major bills that were read in the National Assembly on Friday. The Guyana Development Bank Bill 2026 seeks to create a specialized financial institution aimed at improving access to financing for small and medium-sized enterprises and aspiring entrepreneurs. United States Ambassador to Guyana Nicole Theriot this morning addressed a workshop being held under the theme AI and Democracy, Promoting Ethical Technology, Governance, and Media Literacy in Guyana. Regionally, Argentina has expanded its antivirus probe, even sending teams to trap rats with the aim of testing them to determine the origins of the outbreak that recently wreaked havoc on an Atlantic cruise ship. Internationally, former Republican Congressman Stephen Beyer has been pardoned by United States President Donald Trump after spending almost 2 years in prison. And that's the news to the moment.
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The sound of East meets West on a Saturday afternoon. It is June 6, 2026. Wishing you all a wonderful weekend. Hope it's gone great so far. Celebrating today, congratulations to you. 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

Well, that promotion continues. Banks Crown the Road promotion. We are into the 6th day of June. And this promotion is going to go right up until June 19. Take note, June 19, you can win weekly cash prizes. Congratulations to all those of you who would have won so far. And of course, you can still be a big winner at grand prize as well. One brand new SUV could be yours. All you need to do, submit your 12 crowns, Manx Beer Crowns that is, in an envelope, along with your name, your address, your telephone number, in the entry boxes provided, and you get a chance. So the more you submit, the more your chances will be. It's Manx Crown the Road. Thanks for supporting your very own. I hope you're getting your crowns in. Those entry boxes, of course, as we go along, I'll remind you some of the locations you can submit. Draw number 7, East Coast Demerara. Today is Saturday, June 6th. Rad Sports Bar up in Enmore. That's the drawing location. And of course, the roadshow starts at 6 p.m. So you know what? Get down to the East Coast there, and you can get yourself very lucky. Win some cash prizes. Of course, you'll meet some nice people, and you know, have a great time. It's weekend, and we want you to enjoy. We want you to enjoy your Banks beer. Okay, so here's what it is: 12 hours 10. Let's get it started with the music.

0: So we heading up to Rad Sports Bar at Enmore there on East Coast today. Saturday, June 6th. The road show starts at 6 p.m. Be part of it. Be part of the fun, the excitement. And of course, it's Banks Beer. It's Brew Refresh. Enjoy your weekend. Want you to have fun. Want you to get lucky as well.
1: You must be tripping.
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1: You come crying and tell me, say a mistake, make it slip. Oh, God.
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They all have entry boxes. What are you waiting for? Get those crowns in. The more you submit, the more your chances will be for that grand prize, brand new SUV. Who's gonna be the big winner? Could very well be you. Give yourself a chance. Give yourself chances.

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Remember, the promotion goes up until June 19th, but we're already into June month, 6th day of June. Submit those crowns in an envelope, those entry boxes. Name, your address, and your telephone number. That's all it takes. You can be a big winner. 2026 and US UV. 12 hours 20. This is Bankster's Hour. Happy weekend.

do it on a Saturday, inch by inch. We moving on. Banks crung the road. Promotion is on. Of course, this has been extended to June 19. Hey, we've got to be thankful. You're always there for me. Thank you.

0: Yes, we do. I just want your support.
1: Thank you. I just want to tell you thank you.
0: Your very own.
1: You see it through it up to stop with me.
0: Keep on drinking Bang's beer.
1: Yeah, thank you.
0: Responsibly.
1: Yeah,

0: all your support.
1: Want to tell you thank
0: yeah.
1: You. I just want to tell you thank you.
0: Thank you.
1: You for loving me. For loving me. I'm so grateful.
0: Thanks, country. On a Saturday afternoon.
1: To you for loving me.
0: Wet on the outside.
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Win cash prizes. 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Also, next Saturday, let me tell you, June 13 at New Airport Bar. That's Ogle on the East Coast. Next Saturday, that's where it's going to be happening.

98.1, 12 hours 29. Thanks, cheers, over it's on. Every Saturday. We don't have no man problem. We encourage you to be responsible. We want you to have fun. Enjoy life celebrations. Enjoy your very own Banks beer.

All right. You can win that SUV. Promotion goes up until June 19. Promotion, well and truly on. Submit those crowds.

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0: 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Let's wait and see what happens. So the promotion has been extended to June 19. Enjoy more road shows, more cash prizes, more bar crawls. Yes. We get up to Rad Sports Bar. Today is Saturday. And more. Looking forward to see you there. Come, we're gonna celebrate with Bangs Beer. You'll get a chance to get lucky too. Meet new friends. And next Saturday, and a touchdown at the new airport bar, Ogle.

0: Yeah, move out of the way. He's coming through. He's heading up to Enmore.
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We continue to blaze it along on a Saturday. Draw number 7 takes place today at Rad Sports Bar and More, East Coast Demerara. So you'll get a chance to win some cash prizes. Lots of people have been winning. You can get in the winning row as well. This is your Bangs Cheers Hour. Next Saturday, June 13th. 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

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Happy weekend, Harold, Annie, Rajiv.

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Next week, the team will be up at the new airport bar in Ogle.

this Anita. Happy weekend. How is Carmen Green doing?

What's happening to the Caribbean Pirates? Have a great weekend, you and the family. 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

Happy weekend, Bernadette and the family. 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Sandra Davies saying in the family. 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

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Win Bangs beer. Yeah, be a winner all the way in Bangs country. It is 13 hours, Guyana. Continues to rain. Very wet on the outside there. Be very careful, everybody. You can still stay home and enjoy your Bangs beer, right? Responsibly. Okay, we're gonna, let's see, for the next, 6-7 minutes or so. Let me change up to 5 here. Some music from this group, One Direction.

0: Nice jam from One Direction. Here's another one. Story of my life. This is your Bank Shares Hour on a Saturday afternoon. Remember to submit those crowns, 12 crowns. Your name, your address, your telephone number. 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
1: The walls are the stories that I can explain.
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the weekend time. Bangs Krung the Road promotion. Be part of it. On number 7. If I give up, I spend a love. Rad Sports Bar and more East Coast today. 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Get lucky. Cash prizes. Bang spear. Lots of fun. So East Coast will be coming your way. Baby, running after you. It's like chasing the clouds. Next week it's gonna be the new airport bar, Ogle. Real. You guys will be there. So make sure you check that out. I travel night to keep her warm and time is frozen. Alright, this is gonna do it for this segment of your Bangs Cheers for today, Saturday, June 6th. Have a great rest of your weekend. Celebrate with Bangs Beer. Celebrate your very own. Alright? And have a great rest of your weekend. Very productive week ahead as well. Remember, this is Bangs Country. What makes you beautiful? Secure.

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0: up, my Guyana. It's the dawn of a brand new day. 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
1: 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Let's set you up for a great day with timely and relevant tips and information on food, health, culture, traffic, foreign exchange rates, news, and of course, music, laughter, and fun. 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

Across Guyana, a powerful tradition returns to help preserve the Urdu language. The Muslim Youth Organization of Guyana presents the National Qasida Competition 2026. Preliminaries will be held in regions 2, 3, 4, 5, and 6. Compete in your region and earn a place at the grand finals, which will be held on Saturday, September 12, 2026. The National Qasida Competition is open to male and female participants in the junior and senior categories, with prizes ranging from $500,000 to $100,000. 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Registration closes on June 6, 2026. Registration forms can be accessed from the NYO's Facebook page, from its office in Wilford Avenue, or by scanning the QR code. Download and fill the form and email to imranali786@gmail.com or via WhatsApp to 689-7425, 624-5002 or 624-3362. The National Qasida Competition, Reviving Tradition, Preserving

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4: ExxonMobil Guyana applied to the EPA for environmental authorization for a ninth project in the Stabroek Block, the Haimara Development Project. You are invited to attend public scoping meetings to ask questions or make statements to be answered or considered in the environmental impact assessment. Written submissions can also be sent to the EPA before Sunday, June 21, 2026. In-person scoping meetings will be held as follows. On Wednesday, June 3rd in Region 1 at the RDC Boardroom, Mabaruma, from 10 a.m. to 12 p.m. On Thursday, June 4th in Region 4 at the Munripo or La Reconnaissance NDC, Lusignan Community Center ground from 5 p.m. to 7 p.m. On Monday, June 8th in Region 1 at Flavio's Hall, Santa Rosa from 10 a.m. to 12 p.m. On Monday, June 8th in Region 5 at the Mykoni Technical and Vocational Training Center from 10 a.m. to 12 p.m. Also on Monday, June 8th in Region 5 at the Lachman Singh Primary School, Bushlot, West Coast, Berbice from 1 p.m. to 3 p.m. On Wednesday, June 10th in Region 4 at the New Diamond or Grove Primary, Diamond from 5 p.m. to 7 p.m. On Thursday, June 11th in Region 4 at the Umanayana Kingston from 5 p.m. to 7 p.m. On Monday, June 15th in Region 2 at the Anna Regina Town Hall, Essequibo from 10 a.m. to 12 p.m. On Wednesday, June 17th in Region 6 at the Guy Suku Training Center Hostel, Port Morant from 10 a.m. to 12 p.m. On Thursday, June 18th in Region 3 at the Lenora Technical and Vocational Training Center, Lenora from 10 a.m. to 12 p.m. For more information, visit www.epaguyana.org.
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2: 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Then stay tuned as the West Indies face New Zealand in a five-match one-day international series. The first three matches will be played at the Ghana National Stadium on July 11, 13 and 16 before the final two encounters move on to Barbados on July 19 and 21. Don't miss a ball of the action. 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
8: Sally's Boutique, the new home of Clark. Sally's Boutique, time 13 hours 56. You are tuned to 98.1 on this Saturday, June 6, 2026. Wishing you the very best. Of course, it's pretty wet on the outside. I hope you guys are being very, very careful. Good afternoon, Lolita. You and the family, all the best. Let me say hi to Jin Jin and the crew, the Liners crew on the west side. Happy weekend to you all, guys. Back with Taylor Dane.

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4: 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The first three matches will be played at the Ghana National Stadium on July 11, 13 and 16, before the final two encounters move on to Barbados on July 19 and 21. 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
0: 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You are tuned to 98.1 on this Saturday, this rainy Saturday. 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Yeah, let's get back to one from GI.

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8: 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The first three matches will be played at the Ghana National Stadium on July 11, 13 and 16, before the final two encounters move on to Barbados on July 19 and 21. 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
1: You can multiply your winnings up to 5 times with Pick 2. Pick 2 time, 14 hours 54. This is just where I'll have to take my leave. Let me say thank you so much for listening today. It's been a wet and cold day, but I trust that you enjoy the music. Take good care, and meanwhile, I should be back on Monday for more of your Seago show. All right, gotta leave you with this one here.

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5: 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Letting you know you're listening to the Guinness Greatest Hour.

Well, from you hear the voice and you hear the background sound, you know what time it is. It's the Guinness Greatness Hour time with DJ Biggs and DJ Breeze, the real Guyanese. It's a wet Saturday afternoon. We urge you to take your time on the roadways, please and thank you. There's so many cars, vehicles in general on the road now. You have to have some navigating skills, you know. And you have to use your common sense, because if you block up the traffic, it's much harder for you to get out and you're going to just congest the whole place, you know. Use your common sense today and onwards. Drink a Guinness after a hard day's work. So, Biggs, we want to big up to King Poon. It's your birthday. Happy birthday, bro. And, of course, we want to say congratulations to all the Knicks fans. What game last night. My gosh. Well, we got to talk about that in a different time. Right now is Guinness time and Guinness Smooth time. Hope you enjoy Guinness and Guinness Smooth. If it's your birthday today, happy birthday. If you're getting married, well, they say rainfall on your wedding day, you ate out of pot. In that case, I think rain will fall on my day. But we're going to keep things blazing. It's just the first week in June, and we're going right through.

Okay, if you just joined us, this is Guinness Greatness. So we just heard some, in every month, first week or so, we try to give you some kind of new music, you know. Those that are not so popular just yet. We just try to blend up everything. You must not ever miss anything when it comes to the Guinness Greatness Hour. Big up to all the June-born people. Speaking of which, we got my friend Robson and Kevin Primo. They have the annual Father's Day barbecue on the 20th of June. It's a barbecue in Lima, Primo's Barbershop, Old Road Providence. King Scorpion Song on the Lawns. Yeah. You don't know the tingle. It's wet on the outside. So if you don't have no reason to get outside, stay inside and enjoy some good music. This program comes to the kind comments of Guinness. No underage drinking, please and thank you.

0: what are the favorite rhythms right now? Hillan Gully. Hillan Gully. But the rhythm is loaded with her, with lots of songs, so we're just gonna beat through some. This is Giddy's greatest song, in case you just joined us. We give you all the vibes right now. If you're celebrating today, you know what I mean. In any, every way. We're coming to you live from 98.1. This is Team Guinness. By now, you know the voice. In case you don't know who's on the radio today, allow us to introduce ourselves.
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0: Two vets in the business, you know? 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

0: It takes weeks to produce a pint of Guinness, so there's a lot of blood, sweat and tears that each brewer actually dedicates to your pint.
1: It's a job I love, making the best beer in the world.
0: For me, Guinness is very much about the people, so watch out for your friends.
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0: heard that sound? 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
3: 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Yeah. 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

Welcome back to the Greatest Show on Radio. We're just gonna turn it on a little bit because the weather. Well, at the same time, we're gonna keep you entertained. You heard some of the new tracks that are out in the first segment of the program. And as usual, this second part here, don't even call. We keep you up to date with the music jams, you know? Tonight, yeah, the hits.

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0: Presidential suite with 100 deep. Everything free, put it on me. 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What's the time? I ain't leaving. 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She in love with a demon. Yeah,

the first week in June and we just do it a little twist, you know what I mean? Uh-huh. Yeah. Continue to drink responsibly. Whatever you do, you must be 18 years and older than consumer.

Good afternoon, Guyana. Happy Saturday. Hope everybody out there listening is having a great time and enjoying your weekend. We're having a wet day once again here in Georgetown, but we're still going to have a great afternoon with the music. Closing off the first week of June, almost halfway through the year of 2026. Hoping that if you made any New Year's resolutions that you're still on track. I know I definitely am not. The time is 16 hours 1 and you're listening to 98.1 Hot FM. My name is Alistair, taking over from DJ Biggs and DJ Breeze. Remember that we have Father's Day coming up in just about 2 weeks, and we have the big one, the World Cup, in just a few days. So we've got a lot of excitement to look forward to in the month of June. Coming up next, we have If I Was Your Man by Joe.

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3: ExxonMobil Guyana applied to the EPA for environmental authorization for a ninth project in the Stabroek Block, the Haimara Development Project. You are invited to attend public scoping meetings to ask questions or make statements to be answered or considered in the environmental impact assessment. Written submissions can also be sent to the EPA before Sunday, June 21, 2026. In-person scoping meetings will be held as follows. On Wednesday, June 3rd in Region 1 at the RDC Boardroom, Mabaruma, from 10 a.m. to 12 p.m. On Thursday, June 4th in Region 4 at the Munripo or La Reconnaissance NDC, Lusignan Community Center Ground, from 5 p.m. to 7 p.m. On Monday, June 8th in Region 1 at Flavio's Hall, Santa Rosa, from 10 a.m. to 12 p.m. On Monday, June 8th in Region 5 at the Mykoni Technical and Vocational Training Center, from 10 a.m. to 12 p.m. Also on Monday, June 8th in Region 5 at the Lachman Singh Primary School, Bushlot, West Coast, Berbice, from 1 p.m. to 3 p.m. On Wednesday, June 10th in Region 4 at the New Diamond or Grove Primary, Diamond, from 5 p.m. to 7 p.m. On Thursday, June 11th in Region 4 at the Umanayana Kingston, from 5 p.m. to 7 p.m. On Monday, June 15th in Region 2 at the Anna Regina Town Hall, Essequibo, from 10 a.m. to 12 p.m. On Wednesday, June 17th in Region 6 at the Guy Suku Training Center Hostel, Port Morant, from 10 a.m. to 12 p.m. On Thursday, June 18th in Region 3 at the Lenora Technical and Vocational Training Center, Lenora, from 10 a.m. to 12 p.m. For more information, visit www.epaguyana.org.

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1: 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So always squeeze the tip before unrolling it. 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Always check the date printed on the box or condom wrapper. Does using a condom reduce sexual pleasure? That's up to you. 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

Across Guyana, a powerful tradition returns to help preserve the Urdu language. The Muslim Youth Organization of Guyana presents the National Qasida Competition 2026. Preliminaries will be held in regions 2, 3, 4, 5, and 6. Compete in your region and earn a place at the Grand Finals, which will be held on Saturday, September 12, 2026. The National Qasida Competition is open to male and female participants in the junior and senior categories, with prizes ranging from $500,000 to $100,000. 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Registration closes on June 6, 2026. 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

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The time has moved on to 16:15, and we've got some more R&B coming to you to cool you down after the Guinness Greatness Hour. Coming up next, we have I Call It Love by Lionel Richie.

0: 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Right?
1: Yeah, I know the feeling, meeting that special someone that makes everybody else look ordinary. It takes a long while to get over that type of feeling, most definitely. And you always have those butterflies in your stomach when you're around them. I think we all probably go through it. 16 hours, 27, and this is 98.1 Hot FM. Coming up next, we have Tell Me by Groove Theory.

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Coming up next, we have Don't Walk Away

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1: 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The time is 16 hours 45. Next up, we have I Need You Bad by Jasmine Sullivan.
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This is 98.1 Hot FM. Coming up next, we have Joe with I Wanna Know.

0: The time is 17 hours and you're tuning in to 98.1 Hot FM. Good afternoon, Guyana. Hope you're having a fun time despite the weather that we're having. Don't let it get you down. We've got a World Cup coming up in just a few days. We've got some great music and we're going to be right back after these messages.
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2: 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The first three matches will be played at the Ghana National Stadium on July 11, 13 and 16, before the final two encounters move on to Barbados on July 19 and 21. 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
1: 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Good afternoon, Guyana. We're going to be turning up the tempo a little bit here with some soca. Coming up next, we have No Regrets by Pretty.

That was Farmer by Nyla Blackman and Sammy Joe. Shout out to all of the farmers out there listening from 98.1 Hot FM. 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
1: Love as strong as a diamond and as beautiful as a diamond. Shout out to all of the couples out there with that diamond love. That love that will never break no matter what happens. And congratulations to any couples that have gotten married recently. We've just entered into June, the month of love. And I also want to say happy anniversary to any couples celebrating today. The time is 17 hours 44. This is 98.1 Hot FM. Coming up next, we have Into You by Patrice Roberts.

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2: With the news at this time, I am Jarrell O'Brien. Good evening. During the question and answer segment of the fourth sitting of the 13th Parliament, the opposition questioned Minister of Local Government and Regional Development Priya Manickchand about the Local Government Commission's compliance with its statutory requirements. 30 young people from secondary schools across Guyana celebrated a significant milestone today when they graduated from the Youth Entrepreneurs Smart Start YES program. The Guyana Veterans Legion on Friday marked a historic milestone, 100 years of dedicated service to veterans in Guyana, with a flag-raising ceremony at its Carifesta Avenue headquarters. Regionally, Trinidad and Tobago Prime Minister Kamla Poussa-Bissessa announced on Friday that government will seek an additional $2.9 billion in supplementary appropriation. And internationally, U.S. forces struck Iranian coastal radar sites on Saturday after shooting down drones launched by Iran towards the Strait of Hormuz. And that's the news to the moment.
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0: 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Good night, Guyana. Sending out love, and I hope everybody out there listening is having a great Saturday as we head into the evening. I know that we had a rainy day here in Georgetown, but you can't let that bring down your spirits. We just got to keep on going. Speaking of which, next up we have On and On by Tyler.

0: You know what time it is? It's about that time to take a little break. The time is 18 hours 11 and you're listening to 98.1 Hot FM, and we're going to be right back after these messages.
1: 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The first three matches will be played at the Ghana National Stadium on July 11, 13 and 16, before the final two encounters move on to Barbados on July 19 and 21. 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
4: ExxonMobil Guyana applied to the EPA for environmental authorization for a ninth project in the Stabroek Block, the Haimara Development Project. You are invited to attend public scoping meetings to ask questions or make statements to be answered or considered in the environmental impact assessment. Written submissions can also be sent to the EPA before Sunday, June 21, 2026. In-person scoping meetings will be held as follows. On Wednesday, June 3rd in Region 1 at the RDC Boardroom, Mabaruma, from 10 a.m. to 12 p.m. On Thursday, June 4th in Region 4 at the Munripo or La Reconnaissance NDC, Lusignan Community Center Ground, from 5 p.m. to 7 p.m. On Monday, June 8th in Region 1 at Flavio's Hall, Santa Rosa, from 10 a.m. to 12 p.m. On Monday, June 8th in Region 5 at the Mykoni Technical and Vocational Training Center, from 10 a.m. to 12 p.m. Also on Monday, June 8th in Region 5 at the Lakshman Singh Primary School, Bushlot, West Coast, Berbice, from 1 p.m. to 3 p.m. On Wednesday, June 10th in Region 4 at the New Diamond or Grove Primary, Diamond, from 5 p.m. to 7 p.m. On Thursday, June 11th in Region 4 at the Umanayana Kingston, from 5 p.m. to 7 p.m. On Monday, June 15th in Region 2 at the Anna Regina Town Hall, Essequibo, from 10 a.m. to 12 p.m. On Wednesday, June 17th in Region 6 at the Guy Suku Training Center Hostel, Port Morant, from 10 a.m. to 12 p.m. On Thursday, June 18th in Region 3 at the Lenora Technical and Vocational Training Center, Lenora, from 10 a.m. to 12 p.m. For more information, visit www.epaguyana.org.
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Across Guyana, a powerful tradition returns to help preserve the Urdu language. The Muslim Youth Organization of Guyana presents the National Qasida Competition 2026. Preliminaries will be held in regions 2, 3, 4, 5, and 6. Compete in your region and earn a place at the Grand Finals, which will be held on Saturday, September 12, 2026. The National Qasida Competition is open to male and female participants in the junior and senior categories, with prizes ranging from $500,000 to $100,000. 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Registration closes on June 6, 2026. Registration forms can be accessed from the NYO's Facebook page, from its office in Wolford Avenue, or by scanning the QR code. 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The National Qasida Competition, reviving tradition, preserving

All you have to do is say the word and I'll be yours. It's kind of crazy how often it happens when you know what the other person is thinking. You know that you both kind of want each other, but neither one of you wants to make that first move. I'm sure it happens to all of us. The time is 18 hours 45. This is 98.1 Hot FM. Coming up next, we have How Deep Is Your Love by Calvin Harris and The Disciples.

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1: You're tuned in to 98.1 Hot FM, and the time is 19 hours. Good evening, everybody. We're enjoying a cool evening here in Georgetown after a rainy day. Seems like the rain got all the way to Jamaica. The match this afternoon between West Indies and Sri Lanka still delayed due to rain. Gonna have to wait to get some revenge after that first match. Heading into the new hour, we've got some reggae, and coming up next, we have West Indies by Coffee.

0: love this song and how I love mangoes. 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Gonna have to visit the market tomorrow and pick up a few. Next up we have Pine and Ginger.
1: Guess that you just know when another soul is broken. It's always kind of funny how you find out how they're coping. So he asked me how I'm coping, and I asked him if he noticed. I said, listen boy, I'm focused. I said,

Sometimes you just gotta slow things down to make sure that things move on in the right way. If you go too fast, you might crash. And that goes for the drivers on the road too. Always be careful out there. The time is 19 hours 18 and you're tuning in to 98.1 Hot FM. And next up we have Like Royalty by Protégé and Popcorn.

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1: 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Then stay tuned as the West Indies face New Zealand in a 5-match One Day International Series. 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
3: I am Sergeant 22279 Trotz, stationed at Traffic Headquarters, Ivleri, attached to the education section. I would like to inform the general public on the safe uses of the road on foot. On our roads in Guyana, pedestrians are one of the leading categories of road users that are killed yearly. It is important for pedestrians to understand the safe uses of sidewalks and footpaths when using the road. According to Guyana's Road Traffic Code, where there is a footpath or sidewalk available, use them. While using footpaths or sidewalks, ensure not to walk closely to the curb. If there is a footpath or a sidewalk that is not available at the time, ensure to walk on the right-hand side of the road facing the oncoming traffic. A school procession or a organization procession that cannot use a sidewalk or footpath should walk on the left-hand side of the road to the nearest side. Ensure that you have a lookout to the front of the procession. Whilst walking during the hours of darkness, you should ensure that you carry a white light to the front of the procession and a red reflector to the rear.

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The time is 19:45, and that's all the time I have with you for now. But stay tuned to 98.1 Hot FM for more great music throughout the night. It's been fun, guys. Have a wonderful evening and a fantastic Sunday ahead. And I hope you have a restful day tomorrow. And I'll leave you with Stay With Me by Romaine Virgo.

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